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0: Yes.
1: Perfect. 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Whenever you're ready.
0: 5'7", 23 years old, 140 pounds.
1: Got it. I'll create a plan that focuses on aesthetic strength training. But confidence isn't just built in the gym. Try Step Boost Max, the insoles that add one vertical inch of height and help short kings stand tall.
0: What?

0: What?
1: Great question.
2: How do I communicate better with my mom?
1: Great question. Improved communication with your mom can bring you closer. Here are some techniques you can try. Start by listening. Really hear what she's trying to say underneath her words. Build conversation from points of agreement. Find a connection through shared activity. Perhaps a nature walk. Or if the relationship can't be fixed, find emotional connection with other older women on Golden Encounters, the mature dating site that connects sensitive cubs with roaring cougars.
2: What?
1: Would you like me to create your profile?

0: Here we go again.
1: Move it, slowpoke.
2: Get out the way.
1: Bunny, watch a good swing. Bunny, thanks for the change.
3: Welcome, player 3984. Would you like to get in line?
0: Yes.
1: What's the matter with you?
4: Whether I'm right,
1: where are you going?
4: Or whether I find a place in this world or never belong, I gotta be me.
5: Player 3984, your recent behavior is totally unacceptable and out of line with what we represent here at this company.

0: Just think of you dying.
1: Mom, what?
0: Every time you leave my sight, when you drive to school or stay out at night, this is where I go. To the million ways inside my brain in which you could die at any given time. You could bleed out on the street or get stuck in a mine. You could get kidnapped by bandits.
2: That would be perfectly fine.
0: Some creep could harvest all your organs and then sell them online. There are a million ways inside my brain in which you could die at any given time.
2: Mom, you watch too much true crime.
0: You could be flattened like a feather by hydraulic machines or be sucked into a wood chipper by the leg of your jeans. It happens all the time.
3: Mom, I think you're just scared because...
0: Or you could go on a road trip even though I said no road trip. You could hit a deer and get stranded in the woods and you'd find a little cottage like the one in Hansel and Gretel, but the witch would be there. And now you can't go to college because you're just bones in an oven.
3: Mom.
4: Life 360. There. 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

0: Os médicos deixaram de diagnosticar minha avó como ela deveria e acabaram tirando, talvez, anos da vida dela por pura negligência.
1: These numbers are from Brazil, and they're likely not very different from most countries, but they are even more alarming in a country like ours, where 55.5% of the population is black. To change this reality, we need to transform where it all begins, medical education. Based on testimonies and healthcare data, we developed a study to address a critical

0: gap medical schools still fail to teach how to treat black bodies. IDOMED presents Nigrum Corpus, a transformational study of the disease that still affects many doctors when treating black people. Racism. We went across healthcare data sets, turning statistics and real stories into clinical conditions, such as visio alba selectiva.
1: Passei anos carregando uma doença que os médicos se recusavam a enxergar.
0: Clinical colorblindness, where only white is seen. Morbus albus diagnostica.
2: Minha doença era real, mas como não estava numa pele branca, disseram que era inconclusiva.
0: When the white body becomes the only clinical parameter. Nigrum corpus reactum.
3: Já estava pronto para a cirurgia quando fui passado para trás. Minha sobrevivência não era prioridade.
0: Black bodies pushed back in transplants. In total, more than 20 conditions were mapped from multiple medical studies and data sets. Special pages transformed these statistics into clinical learning experiences, from diagnostic comparisons across skin tones to dosage differences between black and white children. Nigrum Corpus was made available to universities across Brazil and quickly became a literacy tool for future doctors, reaching institutions, policymakers, and even Brazil's Minister of Health.
4: Combater o racismo institucional que existe na área da saúde.
0: The study has now been included in the World Health Organization's collection, Nigrum Corpus. If racism is the disease, education is the cure.

0: Men who ejaculate 21 or more times a month may enjoy a significantly reduced risk of prostate cancer.
1: So take prevention into your own hand and then put it in your doctor's. Get a prostate screening.
0: Cancer.

0: Hello.
1: Hi.
0: And welcome to That's English.
1: In today's programme, we're going to watch another episode of Park Hotel.
0: Today, we're talking about learning languages. Aprender idiomas. Learning languages. When did you learn to speak Spanish, Annabelle? Your Spanish is really good.
1: Oh, I learned to speak Spanish when I lived in Spain.
0: In today's episode, you're going to hear the expression, what else? ¿Qué más? Now look at the question.
1: What is she practicing?
0: What is she practicing? Watch.

0: Good morning. Have you got a bus timetable, please?
1: Where do you need to go?
0: I'm sorry, could you speak slowly, please?
1: Of course I can speak slowly for you. Where do you need to go?
0: I need to take a bus to Stone Street.
1: Stone Street. Ah, you want to go to Stone Street. You need to take the number 23 bus, then walk across the park.
0: Could you say that again?
1: Take the number 23 bus, then walk across the park.
0: May I see a map, please?
1: Yes, but you can't see the bus timetable.
0: Why not?
1: Because we haven't got one.
0: Hi, Stavros. How are you?
2: Hi. I didn't sleep at all last night.
1: Sleep? Oh, do you mean sleep?
2: I'm in room 9.
1: Room 9. Ah, yes. I need to look at the air conditioning.
2: Thank you.
0: My name is Maria Sanchez. I live in Spain. No. I live in Spain. I am 25 years old. My birthday is the 19th of January. I am very interested in learning English.
3: My name

0: María Sánchez. I live in Spain. No. I live in Spain.
1: Hi, Maria. How are you? What are you doing?
2: I'm practicing vocabulary and pronunciation.
1: Oh, vocabulary and pronunciation. I see. May I listen?
2: Yes, you can listen, Stanley.
0: I am 25 years old. My birthday is the 19th of January. I am very interested in learning English.
1: That's great.
2: No, it's not good. I need to speak good English.
1: You speak good English. You need to remember some things, that's all. Listen, my birthday is in January. Now you, say January.
2: January. What else do I need to remember?
1: Say, yes, Stanley is a very good teacher.
2: Yes, Stanley is a very good teacher.
1: Well done. Keep going. See you later.
2: January, June, July. Speak slowly and study. Yes, you speak very good English, Maria.
3: Hi, are you Maria?
2: Yes, I am. Is your name Alex?
3: Yes, well, I am Alessandro, but my friends call me Alex.
2: Can I call you Alex?
3: Of course you can. Hey, Stavros, Catherine.
4: Hi.
5: Hi, may we join you?
2: Of course, I'm working. I need to do some homework.
4: You don't need to do it now.
3: Can we help you with your homework?
2: Yes, please. I'm practicing my speaking.
5: That's a good idea. We had a bad time at the hotel this morning. We made some mistakes and people didn't understand us.
1: I think they speak good English.
6: Yes, their English is excellent. Now, do you remember the question?
1: What is she practicing?
3: Can we help you with your homework?
2: Yes, please. I'm practicing my speaking.
6: That's right. She's practicing her speaking.
1: And they are learning English.
6: En este episodio hemos visto cómo pedir permiso, darlo y no darlo. Asking for, giving and refusing permission. To do this, they use can, can't and may.
1: Can, can't and may. First, watch again and listen to people asking for permission.
2: May I see a map, please? Can I call you Alex?
6: Asking for permission. Ashley, may I listen to your music, please? Ashley, can I switch off your music, please? That's better. So, to ask for permission, we use can or may.
1: Oh, yes, of course. Sorry. Now, let's see how we answer this kind of question. Giving and refusing permission. Watch. May I listen?
2: Yes, you can listen, Stanley. May I see a map, please?
7: Yes, but you can't see the bus timetable.
6: May I listen to your music, Ashley?
1: Yes, of course you can, Annabelle.
6: Can I switch your music off, Ashley?
1: Yes, of course. May I call you Anna?
6: No, I'm afraid you can't. Now, let's see how we express necessity. Necesidad. Expressing necessity.
1: Watch.
2: I need to take a bus to Stone Street.
1: It's very simple. To express necessity, you use need and the to infinitive. I need to make a phone call.
6: She needs to take a bus to Stone Street.
1: Now, we need to watch the next part of the story.
6: Try to answer this question. What is Stavros's room number?
1: What is Stavros's room number?
5: I was very annoyed this morning at the hotel. The porter didn't understand me.
3: You shouldn't be afraid of making mistakes.
2: We should all work together. Speaking, listening, pronunciation and intonation.
4: Can I practice grammar?
5: Stanley said that grammar is useful, but we need to talk to people here and get some speaking practice.
1: Hello. Hey, you guys should be in class.
4: Stanley, we need to practice our speaking. We need to talk to people. We shouldn't be inside a classroom. We should be in a cafe.
5: Or a pub. People always talk in pubs.
1: I agree. You should go to a cafe or a pub.
8: and practice your speaking in your free time. I don't want to have a class outside. It's cold.

0: Maria, give me your dictionary.
1: Stavros, you should say, can I have your dictionary, please?
0: Okay. Can I have your dictionary, please, Maria?
1: Well done. But now you need to thank Maria.
0: Thank you, Maria.
2: Congratulations, Stavros. Now you are a polite Englishman.
3: English is very difficult. I always make mistakes.
1: You shouldn't worry about making mistakes. You should use a notebook, write down new words and phrases, and practice them talking to English people.
4: Stanley, should we always say please and thank you?
1: Yes, you should always say please and thank you.
2: In England, people say sorry all the time.
4: Good afternoon.
0: Give me my key.
5: You need to be polite.
0: I'm very sorry. May I have my key, please?
4: Of course. There you are. Room 9.
6: Jackie. Where's the key for room 9?
4: Could you say that again, Ron?
6: I want the key for room 9.
5: I think he wants to say, can I have the key for room 9, please?
4: Exactly. Thank you.
6: Ah! Are you Spanish? Did you have a siesta?
0: No. I am Greek. And you need to look at the air conditioning in room 9. Please.
4: How can I help you?
5: May I have a bus timetable, please?
6: Sorry. Could you say that again?
5: May I have a bus timetable, please?
6: No, we haven't got a bus timetable. You asked me that this morning. Why are you asking me again?
0: Because we think you shouldn't teach us English. You should go and find the bus timetable.
7: Their English is very good now, and they're very polite.
8: Como los ingleses. Mm-hmm. Oh, except for Ron. He's English, but he wasn't very polite.
7: And now it's time to answer the question.
8: What is Stavros's room number?
0: May I have my key, please?
4: Of course. There you are. Room 9.
7: That's right. He's in room 9.
8: We've seen people giving advice. Dar consejos. Giving advice.
7: To do this, we use should.
8: Should. Watch.
5: We should all work together.
1: Stavros, you should say, can I have your dictionary, please?
8: So you use should and the infinitive of the verb without to. We should work together. Deberíamos trabajar juntos.
7: Now the negative and the question forms.
2: You shouldn't be afraid of making mistakes.
4: We shouldn't be inside a classroom, we should be in a cafe.
3: Stanley, should we always say please and thank you?
1: Yes, you should always say please and thank you.
7: You shouldn't be afraid of making mistakes.
8: Should we always say please and thank you?
7: Yes, of course. We should always say please and thank you. OK, why don't we practice giving some advice?
8: Good idea.
7: I want to learn French. What should I do?
8: Well, you should go to a French class and you should speak lots of French.
7: But I feel shy and I don't like making mistakes.
8: Well, you shouldn't worry about making mistakes, Ashley.
7: I know. Should I find a French girlfriend?
8: Perfect!
7: Yes!
8: Right. Y para terminar, vamos a pedir consejo para aprender un idioma. What should people do to learn a language?
9: I think it's quite hard, especially as you get older, to learn new languages. However, one of my team that I work with, she's almost 50, and she's learning Spanish right now.
10: Go to the country, I think. Yeah, you have to go there without a doubt.
11: Yes, to go to the country.

0: country and spend as much time as possible there.
1: If you have the opportunity to go abroad, you should do that. And if you don't, then try to get to know people in your own home country from other countries.
2: I agree. I think you should go and stay in a country to learn a language.
3: Yes, it's good to listen to people speaking the language in their own country.
2: And you have to speak, but you shouldn't be afraid of making mistakes.
3: Absolutely. Well, that's all for today.
2: Thank you. And goodbye.
3: See you next time.

0: Hello and welcome to That's English. Today's documentary is about students learning English in Britain.
1: Today we visit a language school in Brighton. In this school there are students from a lot of different countries and they are learning English.
0: Students at language schools in Britain usually stay with a host family. Se hospedan con familias británicas.
1: Yes, a good host family is very important. Your personality is also important. If you are outgoing, extrovertido, you make friends and you can practice your English.
0: Well, let's watch the documentary and meet Borja. Borja's studying English in Brighton.
1: When you watch, answer this question. Who does Borja speak English with?
0: ¿Con quién habla Borja inglés?
2: Brighton is a very popular destination in England. Thousands of tourists from Britain and other countries visit Brighton every year. Brighton is also a popular place to learn English. Many language schools have courses for all levels in English, from beginner to advanced. Borja is from Madrid. He arrived in Brighton 5 weeks ago.
3: When I arrived here, my English was not very good, but now I think it's better because I'm speaking every day with my English friends.
2: Students often live with families. These families like having students from different countries in their house, and they can also earn some money. The student usually has breakfast and dinner with the family. The families can't usually speak Spanish, so the students need to speak English all the time.
3: I live with my host family. My host mother is very funny, is very nice and is very polite.
2: The climate isn't like the south coast of Spain, but on England's south coast, Brighton has some good weather.
3: The climate is very good, for me, in my opinion, the best in UK, so it's a good place to be.
2: The English classes are a great way for Borja and the others to meet other students and make friends. But Borja knows that it's also very important to speak English with English people.
3: I'm making many friends because I'm outgoing. I'm speaking English with my host family, with my classmates from Norway, from Russia, you know. I have two English friends from London and from Newcastle. Sometimes it's very difficult to understand all the conversation.
2: There are about 10 students in every class. They learn vocabulary and grammar and practice pronunciation. Each student has a textbook and a workbook, and there are dictionaries in every classroom.
3: In classrooms, I use dictionary or books, and after the classes, normally I go to the library because I have homework to do. After that, I usually go to bars or restaurant or shopping. I try to speak English all the time because it's better for me.
1: Borja's English is quite good.
0: Yes, it is. He's outgoing and he's speaking English a lot.
1: So did you answer our question? Who does Borja speak English with?
0: Watch.
3: I'm speaking English with my host family, with my classmates from Norway, from Russia, you know. I have two English friends from London and from Newcastle.
1: So the answer is, Borja speaks English with his host family, with his classmates and his English friends.
0: And his teacher, of course, at school.
1: Yes, of course. What languages did you learn at school, Ashley?
0: I learnt Spanish and German.
1: Did you study French?
0: I studied French for 1 year, but then I chose to do German.
1: OK. In Same Language, Different Lives, we asked this question. What foreign languages do people learn in your country and why?
0: Let's see what our English-speaking friends said.
4: The most popular second language is Spanish, but a lot of Americans only speak English.
5: People in England normally learn French at school, but they're not very good at learning languages.
6: In Ireland, you learn Gaelic, which is the traditional Irish language, and you also learn French for an international language.
7: In Pakistan, people mainly learn English because obviously it's the international language. And also, a lot of people learn Arabic because it's the Quranic language, so it will help them.
8: In Canada, it's a bilingual country, so many people have to learn French as an additional language.
1: Well, Canada is an interesting country because it has two official languages, English and French, and a lot of people in Quebec are bilingual. They speak both languages, los dos idiomas.
0: Yes, that's right. Are you bilingual in English and Spanish?
1: More or less, más o menos. What about you, Ashley?
0: No, not really. Now, we come back to our favourite street in London and a new character, personaje. Is that right, Annabelle?
1: Yes, that's right. Today, we meet Miss Higgins.
0: Miss Higgins is very proud about the way she speaks English.
1: Yes, está muy orgullosa de cómo habla inglés, or the Queen's English, as she calls it. She's a terrible snob.
0: Yes, and she doesn't like it when people speak English with a regional accent, for example, with a London accent or an accent from another English-speaking country.
1: Well, listen to Miss Higgins's Queen's English and compare it with other people's pronunciation.
0: For example, the shopkeeper, Mr. Patel. While you watch, answer this question. What does Mr. Patel say to Miss Higgins?
9: Good day. My name is Miss Higgins. Can you understand me? I hope so. I speak the Queen's English. English as people should speak it. Correct English. Those children, for example, I'm afraid they don't speak the Queen's English. Just listen to them. Didn't understand a word of that. And that is because the boys do not speak the Queen's English. They speak English with a London accent.

0: Miss Higgins. You off to the shops? How about getting us some sweets?
1: And now for Mr. Patel. He speaks English, but with a very strong Indian accent. I can hardly understand a word he says.
2: Good morning, Miss Higgins. How are you today?
1: I'm very well, thank you.
2: And here

0: is your paper.
1: Thank you, Mr. Patel. Good day.
0: Good day, Miss Higgins. Have a nice day.
1: Have a nice day. That's what they say in America. It's not Queen's English, it's American English.
2: So, what did you think about Miss Higgins' English pronunciation? Did you understand her? And is her pronunciation different from the other people in the film?
3: Yes, but I can understand Mr. Patel too. And you? What does Mr. Patel say to Miss Higgins? Watch again.
0: Good morning, Miss Higgins. How are you today?
2: Mr. Patel speaks English with an Indian accent, but I can understand every word he says.
3: Yes, he says, good morning, Miss Higgins. How are you?
2: I think that Miss Higgins doesn't want to understand him.
3: Yes, you're right. What about the boy's accent? Listen again.
4: Hello, Miss Higgins. You have two shops. How about getting us some sweets?
2: He's got quite a strong London accent. Un acento londinense muy marcado.
3: In today's episode of Ben and Beth, Beth is learning Spanish at home.
2: Yes, and she is working very hard. But Ben is bored and he keeps interrupting her all the time. La está interrumpiendo todo el rato.
3: But at the end, he thinks her Spanish lessons are very funny.
2: When you're watching Ben and Beth, answer this question. Why does Beth want to learn Spanish?
3: Why does Beth want to learn Spanish?
5: Perdone, ¿hay una farmacia cerca?
6: Sí, hay una cerca de aquí, en la calle Madrid.
5: ¿Puede decirme cómo se va, por favor?
6: Siga todo recto.
7: Whoops, sorry. Keep going. Sounds great.
6: What?
7: Your accent. You sound very Spanish. I think you've got a good ear for Spanish. Are you learning some Spanish for our holiday?
6: Yes.
7: Can I put the television on? There's a great programme on at 8 o'clock.
6: No, Ben, you can't. I need to finish this lesson.
7: Okay. Can I use the laptop? I need to check my emails.
6: No, you can't. I'm using the laptop.
7: Okay. What are you saying?
6: I'm explaining the way to the chemists.
7: But when we're in Spain on our holiday, we can ask at the hotel reception where the chemists is, and they can tell us where it is in English.
6: But I don't just want to learn Spanish for the holiday. I want to learn so I can speak to Spanish people.
7: But why do you want to tell Spanish people where the chemists is? They live in Spain and know where the chemists is.
5: Perdone, ¿hay un supermercado cerca?
6: Sí, hay uno cerca de aquí, a la calle Goya.
3: Ben gives Beth a nice compliment, un cumplido.
2: Yes, he says that she's got a good accent.
3: Yes.
2: But it isn't very nice that Ben wants to use the laptop and watch television.
3: No, that's true. Anyway, did you find out the answer to our question? Why does Beth want to learn Spanish?
2: Watch again.
6: But I don't just want to learn Spanish for the holiday. I want to learn so I can speak to Spanish people.
3: So the answer is because she wants to speak to Spanish people.
2: Well done, Beth. I think Ben should learn Spanish too.
3: I agree. I love speaking languages.
2: Me too. Yo también. So, that's all for today. Goodbye. See you in the next programme of That's English.
3: Yes. See you.
2: Bye.